run this club. I run this club.

We just heard Who Run It featuring TT the Artist by Girl off the album Pay Attention. Right before that, we heard Psychic TV versus Download by Firewoman off of Dr. Speedlove Presents Chemical Warfare, Mix Mix Bang Bang. Just before that, we heard Art Class, Song for Yayoi Kasuma off the album by Superchunk off the album Here's to Shutting Up. And we started out with Garden's Triumphs by Das Trip off of the same titled album, Das Trip. Just a reminder, this portion of our broadcast may contain indecent material. Listener discretion is advised. We're going to hear some more music coming up, but first, Meals on

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We just heard Nya Bingi Dub by Nightmares on Wax versus Adrian Sherwood off of the album In a Space Out a Dub. Just before that, we heard The Overworld is a Large and Dangerous Place with Many Creatures Meaning to Do You Harm by The Button Pushers off of the album Music for 8-Bit Video Games. Just before that, we heard Intuition Nimbus by Katarina Barbieri off of the album At Source. Coming up next, we're going to hear Trick Bag by Fred Wesley off of the album Amalgamation. Just a reminder, this portion of our broadcast may contain indecent material. Listener discretion is advised. 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

0: how we bump.
1: We just heard Doggett by Diggable Planets off the album Blowout Comb. Just before that, we heard Blue Skies by Carla Del Forno off of the album Confession. Right before that, we heard Fallow Tide by Mammal Hands off of Circadia. And we started out with Trick Bag by Fred Wesley off of his album Amalgamation. We're going to hear Pollen Drop by J.W. Rieke off of the album Through a Frame / Pollen Drop. Seems like two songs on that album. But just before that, this portion of our broadcast may contain indecent material. Listener discretion is advised. WXDU is looking for new volunteers. 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Email training@wxdu.org for more information. The summer DJ training session is starting soon, so be sure to email soon if you want to sign up. This is DJ LNM. Thanks for listening.

beep, delete, beep, beep, beep. Your insurance is high, but my price is cheap. Look at the land. Blue flowers run by the purple pond. See the polka dots. Blue flowers growing by the purple pond. Yellow indigo. Blue flowers growing by the pond.

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I smell the bees and the birds. Blue flowers.

We just heard LP version of Blue Flowers by Dr. Octagon off of his album Blue Flowers. Just before that, we heard Pedro Villagra by Otro Cuarteto Quiebrancanto off of Oasis World Volume 8. Just before that, we heard Plekyog Oakard, excuse my pronunciation, by the Viking Combo Band off of The Sound of Siam, Left Field Lukthung, Jazz and Malam in Thailand, 1964 to 1975. Just before that, we heard Hollow by Joe Fujinoki off of the album Glass Torso, and we started off with Pollen Drop by J.W. Ricky off of Through a Frame / Pollen Drop. Just a reminder, this portion of our broadcast may contain indecent material. Listener discretion is advised. Coming up next, we're going to hear 85 South by Y'all So Stupid off of Van Full of Pakistans. Thanks for listening. This is DJ LNM.

0: Charlie. 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
1: 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Speaking of love and peace and God.
0: You know the bus. You mind showing a little Christian kindness to me?
1: I can sure use the taste. I ain't got nothing to hide.
0: You could ask the doctor, I'm a serious case.
1: Come on, bro, how about it? Get that taste.
0: It's a medical emergency, as you can see. I ain't no addict. Whoever heard of a junkie as old as me? I just want my taste. How about it? No. I ain't no dope addict. Whoever heard of a junkie as old as me? Please.
2: Damn, man.
1: Come on, folks.
2: Damn.
1: How about that, okay?
2: Sorry, man. I ain't got no change.
1: Nah. I see.

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1: 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Let them change on me, okay?
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0: H2O?
1: A glass of H2O. Okay. I'm game. What's that anyway?
2: Water.
1: Water. 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That's funny, folks. Bravo. Damn. Suck out of my food. Have a straw. You trying to make a fool out of me? Your grandma. Excuse me, ladies and gentlemen.
3: We just heard Bus Ride by Quasimodo off of The Further Adventures of Lord Quasimodo. Just before that, we heard Singing Emo by MC Lars off of Laptop EP. And we started out with 85 South by Y'all So Stupid off of Van Full of Pakistans. Up next, we're going to hear His Golden Messenger, I Saw the New Day. Thank you so much for listening to my set. This is DJ LNM. That was my last song.

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Mid-century, no buttons or collars. 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And only spot left is four flights up the tower. No time left to turn back. All I have to work with is one.

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Well, let me tell you about my day. An old building that people like to visit, and performers think it's thrilling to try it.

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The time is just after midnight, and I am Maddie. And to all the late night listeners out there, thank you for joining us. If you've ever adopted a new pet or needed help with a stray or feral animal in Durham, the chances are high that you've talked to someone at Independent Animal Rescue. 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And now we're going to start our set off with a track from Tony Allen.

که زحل نیارد آنجا، که به زهر برستی زد گوهری.

We were just hearing a track from Caterina Barbieri and Bendik Gyska's new EP, At Source. That's off of Light Years, the label Light Years. Both artists have excellent solo albums and various collaborations with other folks. Worth checking out. Just before that, we had a track from Tabla Beat Science off of their Tala Matrix album from Axiom Records. And before that, we had one from a collection of artists, Katayun Gudarzi, Shujat Khan, Kevin Hayes, Dibyarka Chatterjee, and Tim Rees did an album together, Will You, off of Tame Records. And again, we started the set with Tony Allen's Cruising from the album The Source off Blue Note Records. Are you looking to find a place to volunteer over the summer? The Triangle Nonprofit and Volunteer Leadership Center's hands-on Triangle Portal, hosts over 1,400 nonprofit organizations throughout the Triangle. These organizations post their volunteer opportunities in a variety of interest areas, including advocacy, health and human services, seniors, administration, clerical, marketing, and many more. You may peruse the portal for opportunities that interest you, register as a volunteer, and sign up for that opportunity at handsontriangle.org. And now we are going to hear a track from Sudan Archives.

Panda, Panda, Panda, Panda, Panda, Panda, Panda, Panda, Panda, Panda, Panda, Panda, Panda, Panda, Panda, Panda, Panda, Panda, Panda, Panda, Panda, Panda, Panda, Panda, Panda, Panda, Panda, Panda, Panda, Panda, Panda, Panda, Panda, Panda, Panda, Panda, Panda, Panda, Panda, Panda, Panda, Panda, Panda, Panda, Panda, Panda, Panda, Panda, Panda, Panda, Panda, Panda, Panda, Panda, Panda, Panda, Panda, Panda, Panda, Panda, Panda, Panda, Panda, Panda, Panda, Panda, Panda, Panda, Panda, Panda, Panda, Panda, Panda, Panda, Panda, Panda, Panda, Panda, Panda, Panda, Panda, Panda, Panda, Panda, Panda, Panda, Panda, Panda, Panda, Panda, Panda, Panda, Panda, Panda, Pan

You're listening to WXDU Durham. Again, I am Maddie. And that last track we were listening to was from Paperclip Minimizer's second album off of Peak Oil. And just before that, we had a really lovely track from Madala Kunene and Sibusil Shaba off of their album Quantu. And before that was Milton Nascimento off of Minas, from the label Water. And before that was Yves Jarvis from the album The Same But By Different Means off of Anti Records. And then before Yves Jarvis, we had a local guitar local artist Etta Baker off her album Railroad Bill from 1991, I believe. And then we had Kalela from her album Take Me Apart from Warp Records. Just before that was Tirath Majumdar from Dust to Dust off of Infrequent Seams. And then before that we had Himba Him, Ghosts of Nambia Skeleton Coast from the label Sublime Frequencies. And again, we started off this part of the set with a track from Sudan Archives' self-titled EP from Stone's Throw. We are going to close with one more song from Hot Pepper, the album Spanglish Movement. This is the long closing track off of that album, Canción Ritual.

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1: My name is Dale Pazinski. I'm 19 years old, and this is how I live United. I've always been kind of a computer geek, and I found a way to use those skills to help the homeless in my community. 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I help people achieve financial independence. So I don't just wear the shirt, I live it.
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mama. 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You better not keep that up. You're going to fool around and get yourself in a whole lot of trouble. 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
0: 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Don't worry about that. Just go ahead and drink your drink. 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You know. What you want, woman?
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0: to you. 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It's all over. 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
1: to
0: be somebody else. Now, go ahead on now, woman.
1: I want to talk to you.
0: Baby. 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

0: Hey, this is WXU Durham.
1: Later, much later, we heard something. We didn't breathe for listening. Then footsteps on the back porch, creeping, then more confident. After all, nobody was home. A hand closed on the knob on the screen door to the kitchen and found it latched. We heard a little sawing sound as a file began to slice through the screen wire. Grandma reached down for something in her sewing basket. Through the darkness, I managed to notice Grandma's rocker was rocking and she wasn't in it. She was standing over me. "Keep just behind me," she whispered. I followed her across the room into the kitchen. Now we were by the door, and I heard the scuffle of heavy feet in there on the crinkly linoleum. Grandma turned back to me. Under my nose, she struck a wooden match with her thumbnail. She touched the match to something in her other hand. It sizzled. Then she leaned down and rolled it into the invisible kitchen. 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
1: Clutching the envelope tightly, I stepped onto the ladder at the bottom of the treehouse. Something caught my eye above me and I looked up. Light! It looked as if there were a firework display going on inside the treehouse. Crackling and snapping and whizzing sounds spun around above my head. Light shot out in sparks, dancing to the popping of noise. And then I looked up and saw. 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

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It's a new release. She's a New Zealand singer, songwriter. And it's been 4 years since she's released her last recording, I think. Yeah. So, it's a welcome new release. Established in 1966, the Eno River Association is a nonprofit land trust and conservation organization driven by a mission to conserve and protect the natural, historical, and cultural resources of Eno River Basin. 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Okay. Well, here we go.

That was Sesra Collective and Greedy Pang from Help to on World Child Records. For that galore from Dirt on Speakeasy Studios. Billie Holiday from a 2-CD collection titled Band from New York Live on Uptown Records. And Tibolus from their new release, Hourglass, on Daptone. Wendy Eisenberg, before that, from a self-titled release on Joyful Noise. Uncle Walt's Band, from The Girl on the Sunny Shore, that was released on Sugar Hill. Actually reissued on Sugar Hill. Or maybe, I don't know, maybe it wasn't reissued. Maybe that, I don't know. I know it originally came out on a cassette. And now it's on a CD for me to play. Nightmares on Wax versus Adrian Sherwood on In a Space Out of Dub. That was released on Warp on You Sound. It's 12:36. If you are looking to find a place to volunteer over the summer, the Triangle Nonprofit and Volunteer Leadership Center's Hands-On Triangle Portal hosts over 1,400 nonprofit organizations throughout the Triangle. These organizations post their volunteer opportunities in a variety of interest areas, including advocacy, health and human services, seniors, administration, clerical, marketing, and many more. You may peruse the portal for opportunities that interest you, register as a volunteer, and sign up for that opportunity at handsontriangle.org. Okay, so it's 12:37. If you've got a question about something I've been playing, you can give me a call here at 919-684-8870-8871. And up next, we have a new release from Setting.

Alrighty. So, we were just listening to some... That's a new release. They just signed to Six Degrees. Second album from Amut Adan. It says working here with his band, Zabani, Z-E-B-A-N-S. I'm assuming they're working out of Turkey. This recording fuses Anatolian psych, electronic abrasion, field recordings, and narrative songwriting. So that is... Title is Baska Bahar, and it is on 6 degrees. Okay, let me work my way up. Snuggle before that from Goodbye House. That's on S Show. Snuggle has been around for a long time in different forms. Where are they from? Hold on. Sorry. From Copenhagen. New indie rock from Copenhagen. Indie label S Show. Okay. Hazel Scott before that, from a lovely recording. I think that was from the 50s, Relaxed Piano Moods. It's on the debut label from the Oak Kanagawa collection here at the radio station. And we start out with Setting from their self-titled brand new release on Thrill Jockey. They are local. It's 12:59. 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If you've ever adopted a new pet or needed help with a stray or feral animal in Durham, chances are high you've talked to someone at Independent Animal Rescue. 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Okay, my name is, my name is Sarah. I will be here until 2. If you have a question about something I've been playing, you can reach me at 919-684-8870-8871. It is now 1 o'clock, and you are listening to WXDU, Durham.

That is the sixth album from the drums, piano, sax trio Mammal Hands out of Norwich, England. And they're first on ACT Music label. Really lovely, interesting, sweeping, swirling prog folk sax solos. Those are not my words. I'm reading that. Yeah. Relatively new. Before that, from a new collection titled Modular Music of Japan, Ephemeral and Fleeting by various artists. That is on ATO Archives. Let's see, modular synths invented in 1960s are having a worldwide moment. Ephemeral and Fleeting captures 10 contemporary Japanese artists using technology in highly contrasting ways. Really elegant collection. For that, Bonnie Prince Billy's new release, We Are Together Again on Domino, US 3, before that from Hand on the Torch, from Blue Note, Sister Irene O'Connor from Fire of God's Love on Freedom to Spend, Tacoma Park, new release from them, titled Baltimore on Centra Pedal Force, and start out with Vivian Riley from Imaginary People on Free Dirt Records. It is 137. Established in 1966, the Inner River Association is a nonprofit. Oh dear, I feel like I already read this. Well, here we go. We're going to do it again. Established in 1966, the Inner River Association is a nonprofit land trust and conservation organization driven by a mission to conserve and protect the natural, historical, and cultural resources of the Inner River Basin. The basin currently spans 7,500 acres of land in Durham, Orange counties, and is home to 6 public parks. 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Okay. My name is Sarah. Thank you so much for listening today and every Monday that I'm here. It is warming up out there. Reminder, stay hydrated. And, up next, we have an artist that has been one of my most favorites, Manu Chao. And this is one of his earlier releases from 1998. Couple songs together.

Kong. 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Deep down in the jungle, I start banging my first bongo. Every monkey like to be in my place instead of me, cause I'm the king of bongo, baby, I'm the king of bongo bong.

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Opportunity.

We're just listening to James Blake from Trying Times. It's the title of that album from Good Boy Records. Atsuko. Chiba before that from the self-titled release on Mothland. Flying Lotus from Big Mama on Brain Feeders. Manu Chao started that setup from Clandestino on Virgin France. It's 1:56. You're listening to WXDU, Durham. My name is Sarah. I'm usually here on Mondays from noon to 2. And I thank you for your listenership. I'm going to leave you with J.W. Ricci. Have a wonderful afternoon. Try to stay cool.

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On the internet, I'm going to do some track IDs for the past three songs. If you're just now tuning in, you're listening to Alex on WXDU Durham. This is a new time slot for me, Mondays 7 to 8 p.m. So if you like what you heard, please come back next week. If you didn't, oh well. We just heard The Raincoats with the song Dance of Hopping Mad out on their record Moving from Rough Trade. Prior to that, we had a song called Pro War, which is an interesting choice. Maybe they thought that was a punk rock sort of stance. I don't know. Anti-war. Anyways, artist was Amut Adan and Zabanis out on their album Baska Bahar from 6 Degrees. And prior to that, we had some cumbia from Conjunto Miramar out on Vampisol Records. This album is called Cumbias con el Miramar. Song was called Mensaje Guajiro. We're all caught up. Next song, let's keep it moving, is from Aldous Harding with the track Worms. I'm assuming this is a new recording from Aldous Harding. Album is called Train on the Island. Keep it locked, WXDU Durham.

WXDU Durham. It is almost 7:40. About 20 minutes left of my set. We're going to go through some track IDs here. Currently, you're listening to Kombi by 11 Shadows. Album called Slumberland out on Waveform Records. Before that, we heard Buddy Bye by Johnny Osborne from a compilation of reggae, rocksteady, dancehall, ska, and dub from Soul Jazz Records. They put out a lot of heat, so if you liked that, there's more. Before that, we had some new Carla Del Forno with the song Nighttime out on their new album Confession from Callista Records. And prior to that, we had Charles Mingus, one of the jazz greats from Columbia Records. Song was called Better Get In Your Soul off of Mingus Ahum. Before we get into some more music, I wanted to tell you that you should visit the Nasher Museum at Duke to see Dis/Orient, contemporary art of the Asian diaspora, which is on view now until July 19th. For generations, the word Orient has been used in ways that stereotype Asian identities. Rooted in Western imperialism, the term helped create a false sense of separation and otherness for many Asian cultures. Disorient challenges this history by using humor, memory, and tradition to push back against the idea of a single monolithic Orient. Learn more at nasher.duke.edu. All right, let's get back to the music. Keep it locked, WXDU Durham.

It also causes I'm going to go to the next one.

7:55. I'm gonna kick it over to Viva. I've hoped everybody found something they liked. The last few track, well, currently is Fela Kuti with Authority Stealing. Prior to that, we had Summer Is Here by the Englishmen from their album Summer Is Here from Sugarland. Before that, we had J.W. Ricci with Pollen Drop. Prior to that, we had some Cancer House, some nice slow core from Viva. Viva reviewed Into the Station, a song called Camera Obscura, album called The Moth, out on Motion Ward. And that catches us up. Have a nice Monday. See you next week. Keep it locked.